If it's around, I can get it. I whip a song in a second, and there ain't nothing I can't do. With love's worth ever an antibiotic. I'm shepherd, I dig a ball of the treasure, and you were a little headless. I pull up under your pedal. If it's around, I can get it. I whip a song in a second, and there ain't nothing I can't do. With love's worth ever an antibiotic.